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0: Now it's time for a Wait, That's True Fact, brought to you by Steve Gorman Rocks. In 1967, the Doors were banned from the Ed Sullivan Show after Jim Morrison sang the lyric, "Girl, we couldn't get much higher on television." Yes, that's true. And this is Steve Gorman Rocks.
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My head is aching, my hands are shaking, bugs are crawling all over me. Son of a bitch!

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0: go in my Tercel. So, adios.
1: All right, I'll stop it there. I'd like to play it 80 times on a loop. At the end, when Will Ferrell comes in on the hover round and uses a cell phone that's the size of a pinhead, the whole thing just fully falls apart.
2: I want you to Google Horatio Sanz. Did you know he lost like over 100 pounds?
1: I did not, but I know he's in a new show, new movie, something that's current and I think is maybe being well received, and I can't remember what it is, but it's something that's new. I don't know how old that bit is. It's got to be 20 years old, but it's I've put it out there. If you're not following us at Woody and Wilcox, go ahead and do that. But if you just joined us, Horatio Sanz, 57th birthday today. So is he really skinny now, or is he? Because he was a bigger guy in the day.
2: Oh, he looks great. Mm-hmm. I was like, that's not Horatio Sanz. And they were like, oh, he went through a major weight loss and over 100 pounds. I was like, okay, there it is.
1: So I don't know if you can get the day off, but why risk it? Might as well call in and just tell him you're not coming in because you're going to celebrate Horatio Sanz's birthday. Let me know how that plays out.
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28: 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According to a new study out of China, people who most closely followed the MIND diet slowed aging in key structures inside their brains by more than 2 years.

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Lenny Kravitz with new music out as a big feature on a new track from Dwayne. I hear the two may be teaming up for a tour. 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
10: Slowly but surely, AI is seeping its way into every corner of our lives. One area perhaps I didn't expect is diet advice. A new study out of Turkey found that chatbots are recommending to teen boys and girls that they restrict their daily calories to dangerously low levels and eat a balance of nutrients that are kind of out of whack. Remember, teenagers are growing, one pediatrician told us. If they aren't getting enough nutrition, it can really stunt their growth on a number of levels. And in extreme cases, it can lead to significant health consequences. Large language models, LLMs, they are designed to agree with you. So if you're looking to lose weight, they're going to push you pretty hard in that direction. They also sometimes don't know how to tell the difference between good information and bad information. And you know who does? Your doctor. I'm Dr. Sanjay Gupta, helping you live a better life.
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